Do you want to be hypnotized? All you have to do is move your body in whatever way feels comfortable for you. Just let yourself sink into the groove and move and move. Fix your eyes on a spot. 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
1: 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Nothing requested. Nothing requested. I did not thank me, I said, time to find a replacement.

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made. 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When you're chewing on life's gristle, that grumble, give a whistle.